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3: 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I've been here a thousand times. Hey, falling for another, I don't even bother. I could do it all my life.